Yes, there's a brick on a street somewhere, a big fat machine. There was a body, where's it gone?

levels of human, levels of human, levels of human, levels, it happens, you know, it happens.

0: your course, do you think I'm corny? So many lost girls like to tell you to warn you to me for their own reasons, and truly I'm sorry, I'm not really the mysterious type. You just bore me to death and are sappy, callous, obsessive. That's the thing about my ADHD.
1: You wouldn't like to have a version of me.